All these places have their moments. With lovers and friends, I still can recall. Some are dead and some are living in my life.

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Though nothing will keep us together, we could steal time just for one day. 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

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And the same was on the other side. Oh, we can beat them forever and ever. Then we can be heroes just for one

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He smokes a cigarette and throws a pack away.

I'm here to keep the peace. Will the crowd disperse? I think we all could use some sleep.